understand, but it just doesn't make much sense to me to trust in you again. I wish we could forget it all, but I don't think that we can.

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1: 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Hey, Sugar. 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
2: 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We got golden fingers. And we're loved everywhere we go.
1: That sounds like us.
2: We sing about beauty and we sing about truth at $10,000 a show.
1: Right.